dusk when I see one, I know rust when I see it. You come out swinging, but you go down swinging too. You pay good money for a $1 million view, flipping the pages of Chatelaine. The root empiricism of every troubled loser.

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0: shut the door. Ah! 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I know where the nearest edge is inside of your heart. But she didn't pay $1 tonight. I know where the razor's edge is inside of your heart.
1: Motown.
0: It's not even 5 feet. Well, if you're gonna make it right, you're surely gonna end up wrong.
1: You don't look like Marvin the Vandellas.
0: Oh, she's gonna start it all over again. Somebody get her out of here. Electricity comes from other planets.
1: It's not that bad a solo. 4 times.
0: Oh!
1: It's pretty together.
0: You can't stay here.

I hear a slight delay, but that's probably because it's radio. So I hear my own voice again. Leave me alone with those questions. What the fuck?

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1: Baby, will you eat that there snack cracker in your special outfit for me, please?

taking out the liquor, I'm sending back the wine. I'm trying to get sober, but I'm not feeling fine. I order something to eat, something with cheese and meat. The first bite I got, I had to throw it out, 'cause shit.